0: Dat is Freya Sky en Silent Treatment.
1: And I played it dumb. Don't you think I'm a little too young to be messed with like that?

0: Look, everyone, he's coming through the doors.
1: Brilliant! He didn't even open them!
0: He's here!
2: Quick, Rick, do the speech.
3: Hey, kids, stop snogging and pay attention to me!